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0: top stories this hour. A man who plotted a terror attack on a Taylor Swift concert in Vienna has told an Austrian court he's sorry before he was sentenced to 15 years in jail. The 21-year-old, who can't be named under Austrian privacy laws, admitted offences that forced three Eras Tour shows to be cancelled in 2024. He planned to target fans after contacting Islamic State online. Our reporter Amelia Harper was following the hearing and sums up the prosecution's case.
1: They said he attempted to buy weapons online, including a machine gun and a hand grenade. They say he also used an Islamic State video to try to build a bomb.
0: There'll be no national screening programme for prostate cancer, with experts warning that testing every man would do more harm than good. Only a few thousand high-risk men with a particular gene fault will be offered regular checks. There's still confusion about how close we are to a deal between the US and Iran over the conflict in the Middle East. Sources in the Trump administration say a memorandum of understanding to extend a ceasefire is ready to go, subject to the president's approval. Tehran says that's not true. Pharmacists in England will be able to treat more patients without them needing to see a GP. The move is part of an expansion of the Pharmacy First scheme aimed at reducing demand for doctors' appointments. Tens of thousands of young people are to be offered training placements over the next 3 years. It follows a report warning of a moral crisis in youth unemployment, with Alan Milburn's review suggesting government decisions like raising the minimum wage may have cut the number of entry-level jobs. But Work and Pensions Secretary Pat McFadden says the problem has been building for years.
2: There are deep structural things going on. In fact, since the financial crash, youth employment has never in a single year reached the levels it was before that financial crash. So it's a long-term problem.
0: And temperatures are expected to fall over the coming days. After the UK's hottest start to May on record, the Met Office says parts of the southeast could still reach 28 degrees Celsius, though. That's the latest. I'm Barry Weir.

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0: top stories this hour. A man who plotted to attack a Taylor Swift concert in Austria has been jailed for 15 years. A 21-year-old admitted planning to target fans outside the stadium in Vienna with knives or homemade bombs after linking up with Islamic State online. He forced three Eras Tour shows to be cancelled in 2024. Iranian state media has rejected US claims that the ceasefire is being extended. The White House says the 60-day extension includes reopening the key Strait of Hormuz shipping lane, but the agreement is still awaiting President Trump's approval. US Treasury Secretary Scott Bessent says a lasting deal is still some way off, though.
1: Nothing is going to be on the table until we see the Strait of Hormuz open and the Iranians agree that they have to turn over the highly enriched uranium, and that they can't have a nuclear program.
0: Nicola Sturgeon says she was deceived, misled and betrayed by her ex-husband Peter Murrow. The former First Minister of Scotland says she's probably having the worst week of her life after he admitted to embezzling hundreds of thousands of pounds from the SNP. Patients in England will be able to get treatment for five more conditions at their local pharmacy, easing pressure on GPs. A £340 million deal will let qualified pharmacists assess patients and prescribe on the spot from the autumn. Tom Hanks says he didn't have any questions when he was approached with the idea for the fifth Toy Story film. The actor has spent almost 30 years starring as cowboy doll Woody. The latest movie in the franchise is all about the rise of children using technology, and Tom has this advice for young people.
2: Put it down. Turn it off. Do something else. Call the neighbors and say, do you want to get together? It's actually incredibly simple, and yet why is it so hard to do something?
0: And in football, Scotland manager Steve Clarke has signed a new contract as boss. It means he'll lead the team through to the 2030 World Cup. He says he's honoured to extend his time. From Sky News, I'm Barry Weir.

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Sounds which matter. Footsteps upstairs. 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Hang on. 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Oh, and real music. That matters too.

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10: 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Trying to get a chant going. Halftime pies. Hoping for a last minute winner. Happy with the point. 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

0: Top stories this hour. A man who plotted a terror attack on a Taylor Swift concert in Vienna has told an Austrian court he's sorry before he was sentenced to 15 years behind bars. The 21-year-old's actions forced three of her era's tour shows to be cancelled in 2024. He'd been planning on targeting fans after contacting the Islamic State group online. Amelia Harper sums up the prosecution's case.
1: They said he attempted to buy weapons online, including a machine gun and a hand grenade. They say he also used an Islamic State video to try to build a bomb.
0: Tens of thousands of young people are going to be offered training placements over the next 3 years. Yesterday, a report warned of a moral crisis in youth unemployment. The review suggests that government decisions like raising the minimum wage may have cut the number of entry-level jobs. But Work and Pensions Secretary Pat McFadden says the problem's been building for years.
2: There are deep structural things going on. In fact, since the financial crash, youth employment has never in a single year reached the levels it was before that financial crash. So it's a long-term problem.
0: A Blue Origin rocket has exploded in a huge fireball during an overnight launch pad test in Florida. Founder Jeff Bezos says no one was hurt, but he's described it as a very rough day. They're trying to work out what caused the blast. New RAC figures show illegal phone use while driving is at its highest level in 8 years. Motorists are admitting to texting, using social media and even watching videos behind the wheel. Matt Chester's head of road safety in Leicestershire.
3: Don't do it. It isn't worth it. You are more likely to kill or injure either yourself or someone else.
0: And finally, Luke Littler became emotional as he was crowned Premier League darts champion for a second time. The world number one beat Luke Humphreys 11-10 in a thrilling final at London's O2 Arena.
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0: Dry, bright and sunny for many, but feeling a bit cooler. Cloudy for Scotland and the southeast of England and some showers in the northwest. Highs between 20 and 26 degrees. That's the latest. I'm Andrea Fox.

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0: It is Friday, the 29th of May, 2026. Hello, good morning, and welcome along to the Dave Berry Breakfast Show on National Biscuit Day. Now, as a broadcaster, writer, as it's called nowadays, content creator.
1: Oh, so much content.
0: Yeah, I don't really want to even say this out loud because it seems like low-hanging biscuits. But what is the best biscuit?
2: Oh, it's dangerous territory.
0: No, I don't want to. And then people just start saying God level and top tier, and I don't want it around me. But I have to ask, as it is National Biscuit Day, Andrea, in your opinion, as an award-winning journalist, what's the best biscuit?
1: Party ring. No, I'm joking, obviously. It's a chocolate digestive.
0: Oh, okay. Rich, the same question to you. As a proud lead supporter and sports journalist and broadcaster, if you could have... Imagine you're in the commentary box, you're doing your thing, and, you know, the team there, they bring you a little plate of biscuits. Mm-hmm. What you're watching Leeds versus Manchester United in the Premier League, what biscuit are you having?
3: It's a Viennese...
0: Oh, hello, the prawn sandwich became of a right.
3: You know,
1: I'm sure you're not an Arsenal fan.
3: You know those little ones, there's a little chocolate slither in the middle of them.
0: What you mean.
3: But they also, the key thing about them, they really hold their form when dunked into a cup of tea. It's just really nice.
1: He's always talking about form. You just can't get away.
3: So I know they, I think they just sound posher than they actually are, though, aren't they? But it's the little Viennese ones.
0: They're pretty posh. Because they maintain their structure under pressure.
3: They do.
0: Yeah, okay, that's fine. It's the chocolate hobnob, by the way, is the answer to this question.
1: Really? We all went chocolate. Nice.
0: Anyway, listen, right now, I urge you not to get in touch with your favourite biscuit. Do
1: Please
0: not
1: don't.
0: Do it.
1: No.
0: This breakfast show is bigger and better than that. It's on with the show.

0: Coming up before 7 on your Friday, as always, your chance to be rewarded, because you do deserve rewarding, particularly if you have a project underway in your homestead. Basically, what I'm going to give you is a little plastic card. And on that plastic card is £250 that you can spend in any Wickes in the country, or you could even buy stuff online. So whatever you got going on when it comes to that project, let us pay for that for you. Yeah, let me do that for you. And all you need to do is play a music-based game. Speedy Songs is on the way next.
1: Make me a winner. Make me a winner's Mega May.
0: Today is the day. Mega May comes to an end with us giving one of you £750,000 on this very day. You could be heading into the weekend feeling like this.
2: You're winding me up. Oh my, what?
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0: So, coming up next here on The Breakfast Show, it is Wix gift card time, but right now it's news and sport time. It's over to Andrea and Rich.
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2: The number of drivers using their phones for things other than calls is at an 8-year high. 1 in 10 under 25s has admitted live streaming while driving in the past year. Patients in England will be able to get treatment for more conditions at their local pharmacy instead of having to see their GP. A £340 million deal is aimed at easing pressure on GPs, but the National Pharmacy Association says it doesn't go far enough. A man's been sentenced to 15 years in prison for plotting a terror attack at a Taylor Swift concert in Vienna in 2024. Prosecutors say the 21-year-old had become radicalised by Islamic State and attempted to buy weapons online. And a Blue Origin rocket's exploded during an overnight launch pad test in Florida. Founder Jeff Bezos says no one was injured and they're working out what caused the blast.
1: Absolute Radio Sport. They were crowned Premier League champs last week. Is tomorrow the day Arsenal complete the double and bring European glory to North London? Opponents Paris Saint-Germain standing their way in the Champions League final, and former Arsenal goalkeeper David Seaman, part of the Invincibles squad, who went unbeaten for a whole season, says Mikel Arteta's side are on the verge of becoming the greatest in the club's history.
3: I'd say it's the best season ever because, you know, when you look at the Invincibles, you know, that was a fantastic season, but it was only one trophy. You know, to win the Premier League and the Champions League, the club have never won the Champions League, so there'll be history created.
1: Anthony Gordon is expected to complete his move from Newcastle to Barcelona today. The England international is in Catalonia after having a medical. The battle of Luke versus Luke went the way of Luke Littler after he edged out Luke Humphreys in a final leg decider to become Premier League darts champion. And the men's singles draw at the French Open tennis has been blown wide open after Yannick Sinner fell to a shock second round defeat, dashing his hopes of completing the career Grand Slam for another year.
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2: Dry and sunny for most of us, but feeling cooler. Cloud for Scotland and the southeast of England. Some showers in the northwest. Highs between 20 and 26.
5: 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You'll be looking for the no repeat guarantee, love. Hang about. There'll be another one along soon.
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0: So it is Friday morning. It is really rather early. In fact, it's 6:35 a.m. So I suppose now is the perfect time to give away a gift card worth £250 to spend at Wix. 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To celebrate, we're playing speedy songs. Andrea, how does this work?
1: Well, Dave, you know me. I love a high BPM. We've taken five...
2: I've never sat next to someone who said that before. That's a first for me.
1: We've taken five big hits from an Absolute Radio artist and we've sped them right up. Mm. Correctly identify the speedy artist from the speedy songs to win. It's as simple as that.
0: Thank you, Andrea. So, basically, let me break it down for you. Who's this?

Now, if you don't know who that is, just to let you know, we're probably not for you. You may have stumbled across us, and you're welcome, yep. and give us a go, try us out. There's some fun on the way. There are other bands. If I just look at the main station coming up before 7, Def Leppard, Catatonia, Sam Fender, the Fratellis, that kind of stuff. But you really should know who this is.

0: So if you want a Wickes gift card with your name on it worth £250, call us right now. Our number, 0330 123 1215. 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
1: What?
2: 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What's happened?
1: Shocking.
2: Oh, no.
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0: Hang on, let me quickly just hack into the mainframe. Upload T's and C's for those who are interested.
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0: /loser. 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

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We're currently playing Speedy Songs. 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
1: Joining us right now on line one, fan of Absolute Radio Noughties, we have Darren. Good morning, Darren.
2: Good morning, Dave. Good morning, team. Are you all right?
1: Darren, welcome to the show. Darren and Gary in the car on the Friday morning, hoping to win the gift card. Darren, who is it?
2: That's Green Day.
1: It's Green Day, yeah. 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
0: It is Friday morning. The warmest of welcomes to the Dave Berry Breakfast Show, where right now it is Andrea and Rich with all your latest news and sport.

0: Illegal phone use while driving is at its highest level since 2018. The RAC figures include things like texting, browsing social media and even watching videos. Top road safety officer Matt Chesters from the Leicestershire Force, he's even caught drivers on FaceTime.
1: Phones have, you know, now have the technology where you can put it into driver mode. You know, do that. It can't be that urgent that you need to pick up a call or, you know, shuffle your music.
0: Pharmacists in England will be able to make more clinical decisions and treat more people. The government's putting £340 million into expanding its Pharmacy First scheme to ease pressure on GPs. Here's Health Minister Stephen Kinnock.
2: We're going to be seeing a really big ramping up of the number of pharmacists who are qualified, and that's great for patients because they don't have to then be shuttled between the GP to the pharmacy, then back again. They are able then to get the service that they want from their local community pharmacist.
0: But the National Pharmacy Association says the money's not enough to close a £2.5 billion funding gap. A man who plotted a terror attack on a Taylor Swift concert in Vienna in 2024 has been jailed for 15 years. The 21-year-old admitted planning to target fans after contact with Islamic State online. He's told an Austrian court he's sorry. US Vice President J.D. Vance says a deal between the US and Iran is getting close. Donald Trump's being urged by other world leaders to prioritise peace in the Middle East to spare more tension and escalation. After record-breaking heat across parts of the UK, it'll get cooler over the next few days. By Sunday, temperatures should be back to near average for this time of year. The hot weather's led to a surge in open water swimming, which has resulted in 11 deaths. And a Blue Origin rocket has exploded during a late-night launch pad test, shaking nearby homes in Florida. Officials say no one was injured. Founder Jeff Bezos says it was a very rough day.
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4: Premier League done. Now Mikel Arteta's side take on Paris Saint-Germain in the Champions League final in Budapest tomorrow night with a chance of making history. Arsenal have never won Europe's top prize, and former forward Theo Walcott says the players will play with real freedom in their bid for the double.
5: Arsene Wenger always used to tell the players, play with the handbrake off. I'm sure Mikel's, you know, referenced that on many occasions, but he had some kind of message to the players. But look, it's one of those Champions League final. I mean, you don't really need too many messages. Don't overcomplicate it. These guys know what they're doing.
4: Anthony Gordon is expected to complete his move from Newcastle to Barcelona today. The England international is in Catalonia after having a medical. The Battle of the Lukes went the way of Luke Littler after he edged out Luke Humphreys in a final leg decider to become Premier League darts champion. It ended 11-10 in an all-time classic at London's O2 Arena. And England's women's cricketers' preparations for next month's T20 World Cup on home soil were dented. They fell to a 38-run defeat to India to go 1-0 down in their three-match contest.
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0: Dry, bright and sunny for most of us, but feeling cooler. Cloudy in Scotland and the southeast of England, and some showers in the northwest. Highs between 20 and 26 degrees.

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0: It is Friday morning, and for the final time this week, we hand over to Andrea and Rich for your social ammunition. Andrea, let's start with you. What you got for us?
1: Okay, well, parody songs, they always tickle me, right? And it's payday for many of us. And talking of wages, here's Blink 182 as you've never heard them before.
2: I'm stuck at work. It is a Friday night. I'm all alone. There's no one else inside. I can't make this place.

0: wage again.
1: Very love nice
2: it.
1: Work.
2: It's good, catchy. Isn't it?
3: On payday as well.
2: Yes, exactly.
3: It's a good time for it. I have a parenting podcast that I've come up with different names for grandparents, grandmas and grandpas. I just used to call my grandma and grandpa grandma and grandpa. What about you?
2: Gamma for me, because I couldn't say it when I was little.
3: Oh, that's cute. And then it just sort of stuck.
1: Yeah, that's Gamma. Why I have a Nanny Din, because I couldn't say Nanny Flynn, which was her actual name. And I have a Nanny Boot, because that was the name of her dog.
3: Oh, okay.
1: So Boot and Din.
2: Boot the dog.
3: Of all the things I was expecting, Boot and Din for grandparents. Anyway, this is the parenting podcast, sort of poking a little bit of fun at these kind of names, getting slightly more ridiculous as they go on. Take a listen to this.
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5: Gatley and Kolg.
3: I mean, this goes on and on and on. And obviously, he's left us all with the question, what has Dan done to be called Filthy Dan? That's the main
1: I feel
3: question.
1: So much better about Din and Boot now. Okay, so listen, guys. It's time for the out tag to the social ammunition. So Matt Dyson, obviously, over the years, the legend that he is, has brought us. You'll be talking about it later. And we saved your data. And that's all your social ammo action. It's viral. It's trending. It's gaining traction. And then Andrea had a go earlier in the week. That's all the social ammo action you need. We've saved you doom scrolling on your feed.
2: Yeah.
1: That was yours.
3: Solid.
2: You say it with such disdain.
1: Yeah, then Rich had a go, making me feel a whole lot better about yours. Yep. That's all the social ammo. We'll have more for you tomorrow, and we've saved your scrolling thumb from feeling kind of numb.
3: I think we'd just done bad lyrics on the show when I then went away and wrote that. I thought that ammo and tomorrow would be okay.
1: Yeah, so Matt's going to be back with us on Tuesday and we're going to run these past him and see which one he thinks the best. I've got that's what's been going on when it comes to social media. We left out OnlyFans so things didn't get seedier.
2: Oh, okay.
3: I mean, it took a while to get going, that one. It's the build-up to it. It was a long run-up to get to the point where you were going. Yeah, listen, but like you say, Matt's back on Tuesday.
1: Matt's back on Tuesday when we'll be talking about it later and we would have saved your data.

0: finally get to tell that tale of the thing that happened, but you never speak about it until now. In the past, we've had a rubber
1: redacted
0: that fell out of a boiler cupboard, a wrong turn in Amsterdam with the kids ending up in the
1: redacted
0: light district, three people
1: redacted
0: in the back of a Fiat Punto, accidentally
1: redacted
0: in my in-laws washing basket, a left
1: redacted
0: popping out in a podium in a nightclub, and a right
1: redacted
0: popping out of my shorts on a sports day. So just some of the stories that you finally told, the things that have happened, but we never talk about it. Now, the point of this button
1: redacted
0: is that you get to tell those tales in all their sordid, beautiful glory. The number is 8-12-15. It happened, but we never speak about it until now. But first, this.
2: Make me a winner. Make me a winner's Mega May.
0: Today is the day. 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It's 03434 156 317. Calls are charged at the standard rate, over 18s only. The clock is ticking because lines are going to close at 5 p.m. today. And then all you need to do is answer our call. If you do that, £750,000 will be heading straight into your account. 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
6: Slow heading down to Sheffield this morning along Ridgeway Road, the A6102. It's closed northbound following an accident between Gleadless Road and Hollins End Road, and slow now in Cheshire as you're south on the M6. Breakdown on the Thirlwall Viaduct has partially blocked the exit slip road to Wolston at junction 21. Slow anti-clockwise on the M25, a broken down vehicle closing lane 1 just after junction 25 for Enfield, although slightly better news for the M5 southbound in Somerset, which has reopened from this morning's overturned vehicle between junction 20 for Clevedon and Weston-super-Mare at junction 21.
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0: tickets.
1: Yes, 10 weeks of tickets is back on the breakfast show for yet another morning. Over the coming weeks, we will have your chance to see Biffy and Richard Ashcroft and Bon Jovi and the Mannix and Fatboy Slim, to name but a few. But of course, today, it's all about Wolf Alice live in London at Ali Pali as we play for the final time. What's the time, Mr. Wolf Alice? Rich, how has this been working?
2: Well, Dave, it's the game that's been making Test cricket seem like a short format. It is the playground game, What's the Time, Mr. Wolf? Two listeners will come to air and we'll take it in turns to ask each of them, What's the Time, Mr. Wolf Alice? They will give us a time of their choosing from 1 o'clock to 12 o'clock. If they hear footsteps after giving their time, they're safe. If they hear the Wolf Alice say dinner time, then they're eliminated and the other caller wins the tickets.
1: So, if you would like to go head-to-head with another listener and play for a pair of tickets to see Wolf Alice in London, then the best thing you could do is call me right now. 0330 123 1215. That is 0330 123 1215. The lines will close at 7:40 a.m. We'll choose a couple of you to come on air and play live. T's and C's for this are online.
0: It's 10 weeks of tickets.

0: 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We'll be sending somebody to see Wolf Alice live in London.
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26: It's looking slow now, heading into Bradford, actually north on the M606, as the exit slip road to the Staygate roundabout at Junction 3 is partially blocked. And slow near Port Talbot on the M4. Repair works are closed lane 2 in both directions there, between Port Talbot at Junction 40 and Baglan at Junction 41. Queues into London through Eltham on the A2, that's partially blocked between the South Circular and the Kidbrook Interchange. And queues clockwise on the M25, an accident closing lane 1 just after the QE2 bridge. That's the latest. I'm Louisa Gale.
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0: It is Friday morning. Thanks for joining us here on Absolute Radio, where real music matters, which is why we are home to this.
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0: Yes, 10 weeks of tickets is your opportunity to be at the biggest and best gigs of the summer. And right now, it is your final chance to win your way into Wolf Alice in London as we play What's the Time, Mr. Wolf Alice? So two callers are going to go head-to-head to give us times between 1 o'clock and 12 o'clock. If they hear footsteps, they are safe. If they hear dinner time, then the Wolf Alice has caught them, meaning the other caller gets the tickets. And joining us, we have Paul in Glasgow. Good morning, Paul.
2: Morning, Dave. Morning, team.
0: Welcome along to the show, Paul. And we have Brian in Motherwell. Good morning, Brian.
3: Good morning, Dave. Good morning, team.
0: Oh, it's all going on north of the border. Paul, this is Brian. Brian, this is Paul.
2: All right, man. Good luck, Paul.
0: Okay, gentlemen, great having you playing What's the Time, Mr. Wolf Alice. Paul, you are going first. The time between 1 and 12, if you would, please.
2: It's got to be number 6.
0: You're going to go for 6 o'clock. What's the time, Mr. Wolf Alice? Oh, it's the footsteps. Paul, you are safe.
2: Yes.
0: Brian, pick
2: number
0: a time,
2: seven,
0: please.
2: Number 7, please.
0: Number 7 is what Brian is saying. Glasgow, you've won your way into Wolf Alice. Congratulations. Just a wolf or Paul there.
4: Good howling.
0: Lovely. Brian, great having you on the show, my friend. Enjoy your weekend. But Paul, have a great time at the gig and we'll speak to you soon.
2: Cheers, mate. Thanks.
0: Well done, Paulie. Take care of yourself. So there's another chance to win your way into Wolf Alice in London with the boys on Home Time from 4 p.m.

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0: It is Friday morning. The warmest of welcomes to the Dave Berry Breakfast Show, where right now it is Andrea and Rich with all your latest news and sport.

0: New RAC figures show illegal phone use while driving's at its highest level in 8 years. Motorists are admitting to texting, using social media and even watching videos behind the wheel. Campaigners want tougher punishments. Matt Chester's a top road safety officer with Leicestershire Police.
1: You know, it increases the risk and harm on others. So, you know, you just need to, you know, a little bit of common sense and respect, really.
0: Patients in England will be able to get treatment for 5 more conditions at their local pharmacy instead of having to see their GP. A £340 million deal will let qualified pharmacists assess patients and prescribe on the spot from the autumn. But Dr. Oliver Pickard from the National Pharmacy Association says it doesn't go far enough.
2: If we keep putting in money into a contract that is broken, where pharmacies end up subsidising the NHS with cost of medicine rising and pharmacies dispensing at a loss, we're not going to see an improvement. So the gap needs to be bridged, and urgently.
0: A peace deal between the US and Iran is not there yet, according to J.D. Vance, but the American vice president told reporters both sides are close. There's fresh hope for tens of thousands of young people with a new work experience scheme on the way that's all about tackling youth unemployment. 300,000 placements are going to be rolled out over the next 3 years. Jeff Bezos is having a very rough day. In his own words, it's after a Blue Origin rocket exploded in a huge fireball during an overnight launch pad test in Florida. No one was hurt, and they're trying to work out what caused the blast. And famous faces were in London last night for the UK launch of Toy Story 5. Tom Hanks, who voices Woody, talked to us about the series' legacy.
3: Blessed, lucky, and there is another generation of kids that have seen all of these, perhaps without realizing. Someone who is 7, that's almost like Dickensian, you know. Well, I remember when they almost died in that inferno in 3, and when Andy went off to college, that must have been quite a burden for them.
4: I don't know, I'm going to follow Tom Hanks. Anyway, they were crowned Premier League champs last week. Is tomorrow the day Arsenal complete the double and bring European glory to North London? Opponents Paris Saint-Germain stand in their way in the Champions League final. And former Arsenal goalkeeper David Seaman, part of the Invincible squad who went unbeaten for a whole season, says Mikel Arteta's side are on the verge of becoming the greatest in the club's history.
5: I'd say it's the best season ever because, you know, when you look at the Invincibles, you know, that was a fantastic season, but it was only one trophy. You know, to win the Premier League and the Champions League. The club have never won the Champions League, so there'll be history created.
4: Anthony Gordon is expected to complete his move from Newcastle to Barcelona today. The England international is in Catalonia after having a medical. The Battle of the Lukes went the way of Luke Littler after he edged out Luke Humphreys 11-10 after a final leg decider to become Premier League darts champion. And the men's singles draw at the French Open tennis has been blown wide open after Jannik Sinner fell to a shock second round defeat, dashing the world number one's hopes of completing the career Grand Slam this year.
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0: Dry, bright and sunny for most of us, but feeling cooler, cloudy for Scotland and the southeast of England. Some showers in the northwest. Highs between 20 and 26 degrees.

0: It is Friday morning, the warmest of welcomes to the Dave Berry Breakfast Show, where it is the final day of the traditional working week. But come on, you've got enough left in you. You can give us some puns, you can do some wordplay. Let's get that grey matter a-tickling like an electric fence. And today, we take inspiration from how we opened the broadcast at 6 a.m. It is National Biscuit Day.
1: Yes.
0: I think if any food type deserves a round of applause, it's the biscuit.
1: It's a great day.
0: Love a biscuit. So anything to do with biscuits, any biscuit and music, that's where the wordplay comes in. 8, 12, 15. Now, what is imperative is that you include your name and where you are so that we can give you the recognition you so richly deserve in about 10 minutes' time. Honestly, I'm going to set this up for you. I'm going to play a couple of songs. Then you're getting your shout out. That's how it's going down on your Friday morning. Viennese Wells, just want to have fun.
2: Oh, lovely. Nice.
0: Bob Knob Marley was another one I had rolling around.
2: It feels rude.
0: Yeah, yeah. Andrew, what have you got?
2: Plain White Rich Teas.
0: Very good.
2: Boulevard of Broken Custard Creams.
0: Oh,
2: yeah, I'm proud
0: nice
2: of that
0: work
2: one,
0: there.
2: Yeah. Yeah.
0: Rich Williams.
1: I've got a few. Bob Dylan's Mr. Tim Tambourine Man.
0: Oh,
1: thank you
2: Tim
1: very
2: Tam,
1: much.
2: Yes.
1: Blur's Biscoffian TV.
0: Oh!
1: Yes. Bruce Springsteen's Ball Bun to Run.
0: Oh!
1: And Cranberries. With finger.
0: You gotta let it finger. Has that song ruined for me?
1: They did get decreasingly out as they went on.
0: So it is biscuits versus the playlist. It is 8, 12, 15. Come, join.

0: It is Friday morning, and right now on your National Biscuit Day, you are working hard for a shout-out as we smash together biscuits and music. You are working hard, and you are working brilliantly. I played them but one song ago on the main station. Kev the Painter, congratulations on Pearl Jammy Dodger. Ginger Nut Bush City Limits.
1: Yeah. Nice.
0: From Will in Southampton. Let's get this party ring started by Wafer.
2: Oh,
0: it's a double whammy from Rachel. Faith No Bourbon from Saskia in Warrington. Fig Roll With It from Martin, Steve and Amy in Fleet. Well done, guys. First of the gang to die, Jestive from Olivia in Milton Keynes. Lionel Rich Tea, of course. We had 50,000 of those. Yeah. But Duncan from Farnborough, you were first through the door, so you're the one getting the shout out. And finally, Vanilla Nice. Nice biscuits from Hattie in Preston. So there we go.
2: Beautifully delivered by you, by the way, though. I have to say.
0: Thank you, Rich. Nice, I appreciate that. So they are your shout outs. Well done on your National Biscuit Day. And right now, it's this.
3: Make me a winner's Mega May.
0: Today is the day. Mega May comes to an end with us giving one of you £750,000 on this very day. You could be heading into the weekend feeling like this.
4: You're winding me up. Oh my, what?
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19: Slow now in Lincolnshire on the A16. Main road is currently blocked following an accident between Stickford and Stickney. And long queues this morning to add underneath Port Talbot on the M4. Repair works have closed lane 2 in both directions between Port Talbot at junction 40 and Baglan at junction 41. That's now causing queues back towards Britton Ferry. And is struggling as well out of Bristol this morning on the A38 as the traffic lights on St Augustine's Parade around Colston Avenue are not working properly. And length of delays heading into London on the A2 through Elton.

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It is Friday morning, and right now on The Breakfast Show, it is as good a time as any to take a little look ahead to the weekend and what we have to offer you here on Absolute Radio, including tomorrow at 8, we have John Richardson return with his always brilliant and very funny show. He's had a week off. He's going to be joined by his very good friend, Lindsay Santoro. Got lots to bring you, including the return of Lindsay Santor Guide, which sees Lindsay bring her ability to think on the spot and talk about a local area to life. And of course, and I have been, I'm going to say the star of it on many occasions, the literal police returns. Then on Sunday in the evening, in fact, 10 p.m., Felix White from Maccabees has his final show, and he's decided just to unashamedly play all of his favourite sounding electric guitar tracks. Now, Felix tells me this will include music from Paramore, Queens of the Stone Age, The Rolling Stones and Pink Floyd. That's the Felix White Show, Sunday night from 10 p.m. That's how we're shaping up this weekend on Absolute Radio.

0: It is Friday morning. Welcome to the Dave Berry Breakfast Show, where up next, the moment you've all been waiting for, as we discover which member of the Breakfast Show team spent the night with Jessica Fletcher. All will be revealed. It's on the way.
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11: 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Hoping for a last-minute winner. Happy with the point. Sometimes in life, you just know what you're getting. 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
14: Long delays this morning between Bridgend and Swansea on the M4. Repair work to close lane 2 in both directions between Baglan at junction 41 and Port Talbot at junction 40. That's causing queues eastbound back towards junction 38 for Markham, queues westbound back towards junction 42 for Britton Ferry. And in Bristol, following a power failure, long queues on the A38 St Augustine's Parade as the traffic lights in the A4 and Colston Avenue are not working properly. And you've got a waiting time of up to an hour and 15 minutes this morning to the freight Eurotunnel service at Folkestone. Earlier operational incident.

0: Welcome along to The Breakfast Show on your Friday morning, where it is time for me to bring you up to speed. So not too long ago, Matt Dyson in The Social Ammunition brought us tale of the Jessica Fletcher jog, an event inspired by Murder, She Wrote, where fans don blonde wigs and grey tracksuits and they jog through the streets from Jessica Fletcher's iconic Cabot Cove home to the Historical Society. That was when Andrea revealed that she is a huge fan of Murder, She Wrote, and told us about her Jessica Fletcher doll. We then received a text. Yes, that's true. We then received a text into the studio from listener Jasmine, and she said, "Dave, Solve Along a Murder, She Wrote is brilliant fun. It's all run and presented by a wonderful Fangela who tours the UK and Ireland and further too. Everyone gets together to watch an episode of Murder, She Wrote whilst he pauses it at important junctions for the audience to vote on who is the most likely killer. There are so many jokes, quizzes, and he does a deep dive into all of the guest stars. It is so much fun. If Andrea gets the chance, she should go." Well, you did get the chance.
1: I did.
0: And did you go?
1: I did. I spent the night with Jessica Fletcher last night, and Jasmine was right. It was very, very fun.
0: So you posted about this, and so it's a gang of like-minded people.
1: Yes.
0: What kind of size venue are we talking here?
1: Well, this was at the Royal Vauxhall Tavern last night. I'd say there are about 60 of us in there.
0: Wow.
1: Tim Benzie, the host, dressed up brilliantly. Lots of costume changes, Jessica and Fletcher-inspired costume changes through the night. Not so many people in the crowd, but it was very hot last night, so the wig was probably not happening.
0: Yeah.
1: I did take my doll along. She did get lots of attention. But it's really fun. He even during the interval played like an ad break from what you would have seen back in the day watching Murder, She Wrote.
0: Oh, that's a nice touch.
1: Like old UK TV adverts, which I really, really love. We've got a suspicionometer where you can sort of wave a little paddle and vote for who you think done it. And our episode was called Trouble in Eden. You had a party popper for when she solved it. It was all brilliantly fun. But my favourite thing right at the end, Tim Benzie, who hosted it, came up with some lyrics for the brilliant Murder, She Wrote theme tune.
0: Oh, okay.

0: It's so good. He's doing Edinburgh Fringe Festival, and I think he's coming back. He's touring around the UK in October, so check it out. Solve Along on Murder, She Wrote.
1: When you got there and you had your doll, your Jessica Fletcher doll, that, you're in the right space.
0: Yeah, it's
1: but
0: a safe
1: it's probably
0: space.
1: One of the only. I mean, when you got the tube over to Vauxhall, was it strange?
0: Oh, she didn't come out on the tube.
1: She didn't come out on the tube. Okay, fair enough. So thank you very much indeed to listener Jasmine for giving us the idea to go to Solve Along a Murder, She Wrote. Clearly, it's well worth your time if you are a fan of Murder, She Wrote.

0: Coming up in the final 60 minutes of the Friday edition of The Breakfast Show, well, I'll tell you something for sure. You won't be hearing the same song twice because, once again, I will give you the no-repeat guarantee between 9 and 5. We never spin the same ditty again. As well as that, the all-important details you're going to need to slip inside the drawer of this week's Make Me a Winner, because the day has arrived where someone is going to win £750,000. Plus, we all know that person. We all have that work colleague and that friend who gets sayings wrong. We're going to take a deep dive into that with Andrea and the Social Ammunition, and that's coming next.
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18: 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Happy with the point. 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

0: Illegal phone use while driving is at its highest level since 2018, with the rate rising fastest among under-25s. The RAC figures include things like texting, browsing social media and even watching videos. Manchester's head of road safety in Leicestershire.
1: Don't do it. It isn't worth it. You are more likely to kill or injure either yourself or someone else.
0: Pharmacists in England will be able to make more clinical decisions and treat more people. The government's putting £340 million into expanding its Pharmacy First scheme to ease pressure on GPs. His Health Minister, Stephen Kinnock.
2: We're going to be seeing a really big ramping up of the number of pharmacists who are qualified, and that's great for patients because they don't have to then be shuttled between the GP to the pharmacy, then back again. They are able then to get the service that they want from their local community pharmacist.
0: But the National Pharmacy Association says the money's not enough to close a £2.5 billion funding gap. There'll be 300,000 new work placements for young people over the next 3 years. Figures show more than a million 16 to 24-year-olds aren't in work, education or training, the highest level in more than a decade. The move follows a warning in yesterday's Milburn reports that Britain risks a lost generation. A Blue Origin rocket's exploded in a fireball during a launch pad test in Florida. Officials at Jeff Bezos' company say no one's been injured and there's no threat to the public. And the latest installment of the Toy Story film franchise has had its UK launch in London. Tom Hanks, Tim Allen and Joan Cusack were there for the Toy Story 5 event and told us which of the toys they'd like to see in a spin-off.
3: Slinky Dog! Why is he so long? And what happens when the Slinky gets, you know, who fixes the Slinky Dog?
4: I'd like Potato Head. How they get together. It would be like the Spud family.
5: Forky keeps throwing himself in the trash. That makes me laugh so hard.
4: Bo Peep would be another one.
6: Arsenal co-chairman Josh Kroenke says it's an utmost priority to secure the long-term future of manager Mikel Arteta. After leading the club to their first Premier League title in 22 years, the Spaniard is preparing his side to take on Paris Saint-Germain in Saturday's Champions League final, with the club on the verge of an historic double. In transfer news, Anthony Gordon is expected to complete his move from Newcastle to Barcelona today. The battle of the Lukes went the way of Luke Littler after he edged out Luke Humphreys 11-10 in a final leg decider to become Premier League darts champion. And the men's singles draw at the French Open tennis has been blown wide open after world number one Jannik Sinner fell to a shock second round defeat.
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0: Dry, bright and sunny for most of us, but feeling cooler, cloudy in Scotland and southeast England, some showers in the northwest with highs between 20 and 26 degrees.

0: It is Friday morning. Thanks for joining us here on The Breakfast Show, where you are just in time for Andrea and the social ammunition. Andrea, you tell tale of people who get things wrong when it comes to pronunciations.
1: Yeah, exactly. I so love it when people say stuff wrong. Well, Jordan Williams, George Stuff official on Insta, is just perfectly summing up that mate who can never get the famous saying right.
2: Just stop lying. You're like the boy who cried over his dead wolf. Do be careful. You're like a bull in a Chinatown.
3: Trust me, this way we can get two birds stoned at the same time. Well, there's more than one type of catskin. Hang on, mate. You're barking at the tree all wrong there.
2: Mate,
3: two wrongs don't just right themselves. I'm going to make a suggestion. I'm going to put my limb out right now. Mate, this is the best thing since sliced beds. Hang on, let's not jump over the gun here.
2: Well,
3: looks like we're back drawing boards again, aren't we?
1: Yeah. I just love it. I like to say I'm not everyone's teacup, so I'm going to start using all of these. I'm so sorry.
4: I heard one of these on a radio station the other day when I was listening to some football commentary, and one of the pundits was asked about a player who was upset at a decision, and they merged two sayings together and said that the player had thrown his dummy out of the pram, which was great. I was like, no, you've mixed the two up together there.
0: It also kind of works in a way, doesn't it? So there we go. You'll be talking about it later, and Andrea has saved your data.

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Belong to Absolute Radio, home to many things, including Bush and Richie. And last night on the Home Time show, they were joined by actor and comedian, and I think living legend, Aziz Ansari. Of course, they spoke to Aziz about his role in Parks and Rec, starring in Saturday Night Live, and his upcoming stand-up show at the iconic Royal Albert Hall. If you missed it, you can catch up with their chit and chat on Rayo, and Bush and Richie are going to be back today from 4. Today is the day. Mega May comes to an end with us giving one of you £750,000 today. 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The clock is ticking because lines are going to close at 5 p.m. today. And then all you need to do is answer our call. 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

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And right now, I'm going to focus in on Absolute 80s, Absolute Radio Noughties, and what we call the main station. And coming up for all you fans of music from the 80s, got some of this. The Pointer Sisters are on the way. So excited. So, noughties, what you got for us, Davey boy? Well, I've got The Fray and How to Save a Life. And then, Absolute Radio brings you some Paramore. Still Into You is on the way before 10. So whatever you fancy, it's all going on our app. Its name is Rayo. 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

0: You are listening to Absolute Radio on your Friday morning. This is where real music matters. And last weekend, Neighbourhood Weekender fans enjoyed two incredible days of live music. Blossoms, the Fratellis, Kaiser Chiefs, Razorlight and Richard Ashcroft to name but a few. And now Neighbourhood Weekender will be returning to Victoria Park, Warrington in 2027. A limited number of early bird tickets go on sale today at 10 a.m. They're only on sale for 1 week until Friday the 5th of June. So make sure you get some. Head to the ticket store right now. As I say, it's all happening at 10.
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That is it. Another week's worth of The Breakfast Show is finito. Thank you ever so much for joining us and joining in. I'm going to name the show after my nans. The show today is called Boot and Din. I'm going to say it's what they would have wanted. So yes, that's the name of the show. So if you've missed any of what we've been getting up to this week, well, the latest edition of the very best bits of the Week That Was podcast is now available. And of course, it includes the very important bonus material. This is stuff we haven't done on air. You can only hear this if you get the podcast. And all I'm going to say is it features myself, Andrea and Rich, and this. Yeah. That's the bonus material to the best bits of the week that was. Hello? All right, so it's not in there. We'll be back with you on Monday at 6. So until then, enjoy your weekends, stay safe, stay entertained. Arrivederci.

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0: top stories this hour. More drivers than ever are admitting to texting, checking social media, watching videos and even live streaming behind the wheel. According to its latest figures, the RAC says illegal phone use while driving is now at its highest level since 2018. Matt Chester's the head of road safety at Leicestershire Police.
1: It's almost a daily occurrence. We can't unmake the technology, but, you know, similar to campaigns like drink driving, where it starts to become sort of common practice, you know, that's where we want to get to. It's more around changing behaviours than enforcing.
0: Two people have been charged after a woman was shot dead outside a bar in Sheffield. Police say Shanice Brooks was an innocent bystander when she was shot on West Street in the early hours of Monday morning. Pharmacists in England are going to be able to make more clinical decisions and treat more people. The government says it's putting £340 million into expanding its so-called Pharmacy First scheme. It's hoped it'll take some pressure off of GP surgeries. And Lidl has revealed the name of its first ever pub in Northern Ireland. The Middle Ale, get it, like Middle Isle, is opening next month in Dundonald in County Down.
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0: Dry and sunny for most of us, but feeling cooler. Cloudy in Scotland and the southeast of England with some showers in the northwest. Highs between 20 and 26 degrees. That's the latest. I'm Andrea Fox.
2: We're real news.

Yes, good morning, good morning. Thank you to Dave and co. It's Ben Goley, all right? I'm here to tens it up with you. Tens it up, that's cheesy. Didn't like that. Didn't like that. Let that be a first and last. Black Keys after Arctic Monkeys.

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1: That matters too.

they're like a revamped 2010s version of the White Stripes, which is no bad thing at all, because you can't go wrong with a bit of garage rock. Black Keys, Gold on the Ceiling, Absolute Radio 10s, and this is the No Repeat Guarantee for Friday morning. How it works, well, it's simple. We don't repeat any songs 9 till 5, Monday to Friday, every week, on this very radio station. Not a single repeat, getting you through the working day. London Grammar, after Arcade Fire, The Suburbs.

0: I think this song is heart-achingly beautiful. I think for the uninitiated, you know, it could set you off first thing on a Friday. London Grammar, strong on Absolute Radio Dens. I'm Ben Goley. It's a big one today. It's a big one because Paul McCartney and Violet Grohl each have brand new albums out that have come out literally today. That's big. New albums from a McCartney and a Grohl. So that's my afternoon sorted. Getting stuck in some brand new music. And I hope you've got a decent one planned and a good weekend on the horizon as well. I'm Ben Goley, Foster the People with I Want It Wonder are next, and we'll do some Florence and the Machine.
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Florence and the Machine. Dog days are over. Absolute Radio Dens. I'm Ben Goley. You have got a final roll of the dice at winning yourself some Warfellas tickets this afternoon from 4 o'clock onwards on Name Time with Bush and Ritchie. This is all part of 10 weeks of tickets. So give it a go. You can listen right here on Absolute Radio Dens. And don't forget, tickets up for grabs, potentially, if you win them, for B-52s over on the Absolute Radio website.

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0: Fallout Boy hitting some serious notes on that one. Centuries, Mark Ronson and Bang Bang Bang just before that. I'm Ben Goley, you're on Absolute Radio Dens. Lewis Capaldi with a bit of balladry on the way, and I've got Kasabian, and let's talk money. Today is the day that you could be winning a lot of money, life-changing cash. How about £750,000? 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Or call 03434 156 317, calls charged at the standard rate, over 18s only. And the clock is ticking, lines close at 5 p.m. tonight. And all you need to do, if your phone rings, is answer the call. So enter now, if I were you, it takes seconds to do. 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

Sabian, Rewired. I once got a message from Dan Noble and he was like, mate, I'm going to go and see Kasabian. I've got a spare ticket. You want in? And I was like, I'm busy. I would love to go, but I'm busy. And he was like, yep, sure, no worries. And next thing you know, he's posting on his Instagram story that he's seeing Kasabian at a pub. They were doing a little acoustic set. Yeah, I messed up. I should have moved heaven and earth to be at that gig. Like, what better excuse did I have, really? I'm Ben Coley, and it's Absolute Radio 10s, and it's the No Repeat Guarantee. No repeats all day, up until 5. He's Two Door Cinema Club, Undercover Martin.

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0: top stories this hour. Police have charged two people after a fatal shooting in Sheffield. 30-year-old Shanice Brooks was killed on Monday. Our reporter Chris Davis-Smith has more.
1: Yes, the mum of one was shot dead outside the 141 bar on West Street in the early hours of Monday morning. Detectives have described Shanice as an innocent bystander. This morning, South Yorkshire Police have confirmed two people have been charged. A 30-year-old man's been charged with murder, while a 32-year-old woman is accused of assisting an offender. They'll both appear in court later.
0: You're going to be able to get more help from popping into the pharmacy instead of having to book in with your GP. £340 million is being spent on the scheme in England. The idea is to take pressure off doctors. The number of drivers using their phones to text or check social media behind the wheel is at an eight-year high. One in 10 under 25s has admitted live streaming while driving in the past year. And Luke Littler says he wanted to quit darts because of fan abuse before winning the Premier League again last night. The world champion beat the other Luke Humphreys, 11-10 at London's O2 Arena.
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0: Dry and sunny for most of us, but feeling cooler. Cloudy in Scotland and the southeast of England with some showers in the northwest. Highs between 20 and 26 degrees. That's the latest. I'm Andrea Fox.

and I'm Ben Goley. All right, good afternoon. I've got Ed Sheeran up next and a proper bit of 2010s heaviness from one of my favourite bands of the decades, incoming after American Authors. Best Day of My Life.

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0: on Absolute Radio 10s, and I'm Ben Goley. I want to get on for you now one of my favourite bands to have come out of the decade, the Mighty Nothing But Thieves. They're really very, very good. They've got their forthcoming fifth album called Stray Dogs coming out in quite a while. Like, if I'm going to be picky, mid-September, it's just ages away, isn't it? But hey, beggars can't be choosers. They've got that coming out. I'm really looking forward to that. And they've got a tour next year. They're doing a bunch of arenas around the UK, and tickets for that go on sale this Friday morning at 10 o'clock. I'll say this Friday morning, next Friday morning, the 5th of June at 10 o'clock. And you can get yours over on the Absolute Radio Ticket Store. This is Amsterdam.

0: Summertime Sadness on Absolute Radio 10s. And we're not repeating any songs whatsoever right now. And we call it the No Repeat Guarantee. We do it 9 till 5, Monday to Friday, week in, week out. Does what it says on the tin. No repeats. Simple as that. So coming up, more repeat-free real music. I'm Ben Coley. I'm going to get on Calvin Harris and Rihanna. And also a legendary artist who recently did a blinder of a headline set at the Neighbourhood Weekender Festival.
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Creature Thatchcroft. That's when I feel it. If you went along to the Neighbourhood Weekender Festival over the bank holiday, I'm green with envy, not least because you got great weather, not least because the whole lineup was absolutely stacked, but you got to see Richard Ashcroft. I mean, the moment he plays Bittersweet Symphony, it's game over, isn't it? That is the ultimate festival tune. Jay Lawrence went along, he was chatting to a load of different artists on the lineup backstage, and you can catch some of the highlights of those chats over on the Absolute Radio socials very soon as well. We'll have a special week of live music reliving all the very best from that weekend. More on that soon. Here's One Republic.

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0: Muse Madness on Absolute Radio 10s. I'm Ben. I hope you're well. I hope if you're off looking after little ones for half term as well, you're having a decent one. Coming up, I've got the Chief, and we'll do some Imagine Dragons. Today is the day that you could be winning a lot of money, life-changing cash. How about £750,000? 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And the clock is ticking, lines close at 5 p.m. tonight. 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

Imagine Dragons, a track called Thunder. 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It makes sense. 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It's Ben Goley, and you're on Absolute Radio Dens. 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

0: top stories this hour. NATO's Secretary General says the alliance stands ready to defend every inch of its territory after Russian drones hit a Romanian apartment block. Two people were injured during the incident close to the country's border with Ukraine. Military analyst Sean Bell thinks a stronger response is needed.
1: It's not enough for NATO to simply say we've crossed a line, or as John Healey said, we're watching you. Ultimately, NATO is going to have to stand up eventually because Russia will keep pushing.
0: An inquest into the deaths of three sisters recovered from the sea off Brighton Beach has heard there was no third-party involvement, but the coroner says the reasons why they died earlier this month is yet to be confirmed. The price of oil's dropped to a six-week low. It comes after US Vice President J.D. Vance said a peace deal with Iran is close. He's told reporters he can't guarantee both sides will get there, but he's feeling optimistic. And a woman in Australia who was jailed for 33 years for killing three of her relatives with a poisonous mushroom-laced beef Wellington will appeal her conviction. Erin Patterson claims the trial last year was unfair.
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0: Dry and sunny for most of us, but feeling cooler. Cloudy in Scotland and the southeast of England with some showers in the northwest. Highs between 20 and 26 degrees. That's the latest. I'm Andrea Fox.

Yes, indeed. I'm Ben Goley. Afternoon. I'm playing you all the very best tracks I possibly can from the 2010s decade. Just like this.

I love the sort of scratchy guitar on this one. Sam Fender, Play God on Absolute Radio 10s. And if you do love your guitar, look no further than the Felix White Show. Felix White, guitarist of the Maccabees. He's been busy on Absolute Radio over the past month. Every Sunday night, he's been digging into the history of the guitar. It's been insightful. It's been fascinating. And he has played so many good songs from all sorts of different genres. So you can catch with the full series right now over on the Free Rail app. Listen on demand. And he's back again for his final show this coming Sunday night at 10 over on Absolute Radio. I'm pretty sure the bosses have just turned around to him and said, mate, have at it. Because he's playing guitar tracks from anyone. He's unashamedly playing everything from Paramore through to Stones, through to Queens of the Stone Age, and more. Catch him this Sunday.

0: What a joy that song is. M83, Midnight City, Absolute Radio 10s. And this is where real music matters. And we're doing the no repeat guarantee right now. Not a single repeated song, Monday to Friday, 9 to 5 every week. Smoothing it all over at work, making it a bit less stressful for you. Coming up with me, Ben, I've got a proper dose of 2010s nostalgia from B.O.B. and the Hayley Williams of Paramore fame. And I'll get on to Mumford & Sons.
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1: 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Far East Movement, like a G6, on Absolute Radio Dens. I'm Ben, Portugal the Man, easy for me to say, coming up, and the XX. Today is the day that you could be winning a lot of money, life-changing cash. 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

The XX crystallized. And I'm gonna go. I'm Ben Goley. I'm gonna go and get stuck into the brand new Paul McCartney album that came out this morning. I'm gonna go and do that. I suggest you do the same as well. New music from Macca. Here we go. Enjoy your weekend when it comes. I'll be on main station tomorrow morning, early doors from 4 o'clock, ahead of the John Richardson show at 8. And Dan Noble is up next. Back in for Olivia Jones. Plan B, she said to finish. Have a good one.

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0: The top stories this hour. The head of NATO's claiming today that Russia's a danger to all. It's after two drones from Moscow hit an apartment block in Romania. The strike happened near the border with Ukraine, and President Volodymyr Zelensky says Ukraine stands ready to support Romania. Two brothers accused of assaulting police at Manchester Airport will not face a third retrial. Mohammed Fahir Ahmaz and Mohammed Ahmad from Rochdale both denied attacking a male officer in July 2024. Jurors have been unable to reach verdicts in two previous trials. A woman in Australia who was jailed for killing three of her relatives after feeding them a beef Wellington laced with poisonous mushrooms will appeal her conviction. Erin Patterson claims the trial last year was unfair and there was irregularities. And no one's been hurt after a massive explosion in the US. It's after a rocket from Blue Origin turned into a fireball. It shook homes nearby in Florida, but nobody was hurt in the incident.
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0: Dry and bright for many. A chance of some cloud in Scotland this afternoon with outbreaks of rain. That's the latest. I'm Alex Richardson.

That's Linkin Park. We've burned it down and you're listening to the No Repeat Guarantee right here on Absolute Radio 10s. Dave Berry kicked it off at 9. It will continue until 5, where not a single song is repeated. Stick with us, you'll get a different tune every time. Like Snow Patrol on the way. And right now this, what do you think of Monsters and Men? Little Talks, that is the one that always comes around, right? This is another one from them. It's called Mountain Sound. It's playing on Absolute Radio 10s.

0: Snow Patrol playing here on Absolute Radio Noughties. It's the No Repeat Guarantee here on Friday afternoon. I've got a brilliant weekend tune on the way for you. In fact, a brilliant Friday afternoon, getting excited for the weekend tune. It's Kasabian, a tune they released in 2017, dedicated to their rave roots, right? We're going to do that after Hozier, and I've got some Post Malone to play after this.
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1: 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You're listening to Absolute Radio 10s. Got Lewis Capaldi on the way soon. Right now, Kasabian with a song which is just a massive nod to the band's roots of rave music. And actually, it was inspired by when Serge Pizzorno from Kasabian, he was at Mike Pickering's house, 90s DJ, founder of M People. And there was a poster on the wall which said, "Bless this acid house." And Serge wrote down on his phone, and then this came from it. This is Kasabian.

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It's your love I'm lost in. 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Even

0: Lewis Capaldi on Absolute Radio 10s. This is the No Repeat Guarantee. Going to do some Biffy Clyro on the way soon and a tune from a brilliant early 10s album from Arctic Monkeys coming up as well. We are wrapping up Mega May, the only way we know how, with cold, hard cash. £750,000 could be all yours today.
1: You're winding me up. Oh, my, what?
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1: You are joking. 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
2: 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I'd better get two packs then, wouldn't I?
1: Can I believe this? Thank you so much.
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0: There's some very happy winners from Mega May. You could be joining them. 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Over 18s only. Lines are closing at 5 p.m. today. And then Gemma Atkinson could be calling you. 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

stunning, biblical Biffy Clyro on Absolute Radio 10s. They're doing a show at Finsbury Park this summer. It's happening in July. There's a few really good gigs going on there, actually, in North London. Kasabian are doing one, Biffy another, Wolf Alice doing one as well. And this week you've had the chance to win your way there on 10 weeks of tickets. Final chance is on Home Time this afternoon. If you want to see the band, who I truly believe are one of the best live British bands you can see live right now, have a listen to Bush and Richie. They're here from 4. And this is the 1975 Somebody Else playing on Absolute Radio 10s.

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0: The top stories this hour. President Volodymyr Zelensky says Ukraine stands ready to support Romania. It comes after Russian drones hit a block of flats in Romania close to the Ukrainian border. Two brothers accused of assaulting police at Manchester Airport won't face a third retrial. The men from Rochdale both denied attacking a male officer in 2024. Juries had been unable to reach verdicts in two previous trials. Vice President J.D. Vance says the US and Iran are close to a deal, although talks are still ongoing. Investigations are underway in the US to work out what caused a Blue Origin rocket to explode into a fireball. Jeff Bezos, who owns the company, called it a rough day. And a state-of-the-art underwater robot's being used to try and help find the Loch Ness Monster with a detailed scan of the bottom of the loch. Alan McKenna's from the Loch Ness Exploration.
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0: Dry and bright for many. A chance of some cloud in Scotland this afternoon with outbreaks of rain. That's the latest. I'm Alex Richardson.
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1: It's the no repeat guarantee. Here's how it works. Between 9 and 5, we don't repeat any songs. Christine and the Queens and Two Door Cinema Club on the way after the weekend on Absolute Radio 10. And I know.

The ultimate summer festival band, a two-door cinema club, isn't they? When you hear songs like that, I just think of being in a field with my mates in the sunshine at various festivals over the 2010s, hearing that tune. That's What You Know, playing here on Absolute Radio 10s. I'm Dan Noble, and this is the No Repeat Guarantee. No songs repeated throughout the day. Going to do some George Ezra on the way for you pretty soon. After Christine and the Queens, Tilted, play on Absolute Radio 10s.

That's George Ezra playing here on Absolute Radio 10s on your Friday afternoon. I'm Dan Noble. I hope yours is going well. I'll tell you what, I don't know about you, I'm really enjoying that. It's quite a lot cooler than it has been the last few days. This has been the first day, I feel, this week that I've been able to just like essentially walk to the kitchen and make some food without getting a sweat on. You know what I mean? It feels good. I've got some Stone Roses on the way for you in a little bit. Now, when you think of Stone Roses, you don't think of 2010s, do you? I've got a really good tune that they released in the 2010s to get on for you on the way after an iconic collaboration and

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10: 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We call it

That's Eminem and Rihanna with The Monster. We're Absolute Radio 10s. This week, we've been giving you the chance to win tickets to go and see Wolf Alice on 10 weeks of tickets. They're playing a show at Finsbury Park. It's going to be their biggest headline show to date. I've seen them a few times over the last few years, the latest time being their most recent tour last year. And they are just so brilliant live. Every member of the band has a huge

stage presence. You've got another chance to win your way to go and see them when you listen to Home Time with Bush and Richie on the way from 4 o'clock. Got one of their best on the way for you pretty soon. After Stone Roses, All For One, Absolute Radio 10s.

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When you're waiting to see them live from 4 this afternoon, that is Wolf Alice, Don't Delete the Kisses. 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Today is the day that everything could change for you. £750,000 could be all yours before the weekend even starts. 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Calls are charged at the standard rate. It's over 18s only. Lines are closing at 5pm today, and then Gemma Atkinson could be calling you. 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

Ed Sheeran and Rudimental playing on Absolute Radio 10s. I'm Dan Noble and this is the No Repeat Guarantee. Yesterday, Bush and Richie caught up with the very funny Aziz Ansari on Home Time, chatting with him about his role in the brilliant sitcom Parks and Rec, starring on Saturday Night Live, and his upcoming stand-up show at the Royal Albert Hall. 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

0: the top stories this hour. Keir Starmer's condemned a Russian drone strike that injured two people in Romania on Thursday, calling it a serious violation of NATO airspace. The incident saw a drone crash into a block of flats close to the border with Ukraine. President Volodymyr Zelensky says Ukraine stands ready to support Romania. Three people have died after falling from a block of flats in South London. Police are treating the deaths of a man, woman and child on Wednesday morning as unexpected. No one else is hurt. A 16-year-old boy in Scotland has become the latest person to die after getting into difficulty in water during the recent heatwave. He's the 12th person to die in a water-related incident across the UK in recent days. Experts have been reminding swimmers of the risks of cold water shock. And Jeff Bezos has promised to rebuild whatever needs rebuilding after the Amazon founder's rocket exploded during a test launch in Florida. No one was hurt in the incident.
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0: Dry and bright for many. A chance of some cloud in Scotland this afternoon with outbreaks of rain. That's the latest. I'm Alex Richardson.

Just gone three on your Friday. It's Absolute Radio 10s. I'm Dan Noble. Got Arcade Fire, a tune they collaborated on with David Bowie, on the way for you pretty soon. We'll do that after Walk the Moon. And right now, Royal Blood. Nothing here to say.

That is Walk the Moon, and we're Absolute Radio 10s. I'm Dan Noble. I've got a tune from 2013 to get on for you right now from Arcade Fire, which features David Bowie. I remember when I first found out about this collaboration, I was like, this is the coolest thing. And there are plenty of requests Bowie would have got from artists to collaborate, right? In fact, just the other day, there was a Dave Grohl clip doing the rounds of him saying about this email he received from David Bowie, basically turning him down, right? It's pretty cool when Arcade Fire got the go-ahead with this. Released in 2013. The haunting backing vocals of David Bowie. This is Reflector on Absolute Radio 10s.

0: That's Lana Del Rey, and you're listening to the No Repeat Guarantee here on Absolute Radio 10s. We don't repeat any songs. It's between 9 and 5. It's as simple as that. We'll keep it going with Paramore. Real feel-good tune from them on the way. Some Foo Fighters, a tune from one of my favourite albums of the decade, the album Wasting Light. And I've got Panic at the Disco to get on after this.
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0: 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Let's do some Noel Gallagher on the way. Got James Bay lined up as well. We are wrapping up Mega May the only way we know how, with cold hard cash. £750,000 could be all yours today.
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2: 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I'd better get two packs then, wouldn't I?
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0: 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Over 18s only. 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And then Gemma Atkinson could be calling you. 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

go, Black Star Dancing. We're Absolute Radio 10s. I'm Dan Noble. It's been good fun this week getting to play you some tunes from the 10s here on the show. I am going back to my normal routine next week, where you can catch me in the afternoons over on Absolute Radio Noughties. Perhaps catch you then. Have a good weekend. On the way next, Bush and Richie here. They have got another chance for you to win your way to go and see Wolf Alice on 10 weeks of tickets. And I'll leave you with this from Lord. I've never

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0: The top stories this hour. The Prime Minister says the UK stands with Romania after two people were injured when a drone crashed into a block of flats. It entered Romanian airspace during an overnight Russian attack on Ukraine, Russia's denying involvement. Two brothers accused of assaulting a male police officer at Manchester Airport in 2024 won't go on trial for a third time. Two separate juries have failed to reach verdicts. Three people have died after falling from a block of flats in South London. Police are treating the deaths of a man, woman and child on Wednesday morning as unexpected. A 16-year-old boy in Scotland's become the latest person to die after getting into difficulty in water during the recent heatwave. He's the 12th person to die in a water-related incident across the UK in recent days. And tube strikes are scheduled to go ahead next week. Travellers are being told to expect London Underground services to be disrupted, particularly on Tuesday and Thursday. Absolute Radio Sport. Scotland head coach Steve Clarke believes it was right to confirm his new four-year contract before the World Cup finals next month.
1: I think it was always important that we got it done before the tournament. It gives everybody clarity moving forward, keeps the stability around the position, the squad, and hopefully the future of Scottish football.
0: Scotland play their penultimate warm-up match tomorrow. Wales will be without Harry Wilson for their upcoming friendlies after the Fulham forward withdrew from the squad. And Lou Littler says he wanted to quit darts because of fan abuse before winning the Premier League again last night. The world champion beat Luke Humphreys 11-10 at London's O2 Arena.
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0: Any rain clearing to leave a dry evening and night with some clear spells. A chance of fog in the southwest. That's the latest. I'm Alex Richardson.
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0: It's home time, it's Bush and Richie, it's the official soundtrack to your Friday.
1: Now we're staring you right in the face and we're asking you this question, where are you off to then? We see you, it's the weekend, we'd love to know your plans. Let us know so we can give you a mention on the show.
0: Do you know, I've been, I don't know about you, but I've been enjoying just kind of staying put. I've really got into like sprinkling.
1: What?
0: We bought a sprinkler for our garden. I've never owned a sprinkler before in my entire life. And I've become obsessed with sprinkling. Because I just thought sprinklers were like only the remit of people who worked on football pitches mm-hmm. or tennis courts or whatever. Mm-hmm. So to get one was a real dream. And then I just thought that sprinkling was like a catch-all term for they've only got one setting. But the one that we've got, it's probably got about 15 different nozzle modifications. Every night when I go home, I put it on. I sit out in the garden for a bit and play a bit of guitar and just watch the sprinkler going around.
1: What are you sprinkling?
0: That's a personal question. What do you mean? Like, what, like water?
1: Are you sprinkling your water beds or are you sprinkling your lawn? What are you doing?
0: I just... everywhere, really. Quite a lot of the sheds, if I put it in the wrong place. I just haven't thought about it too much. For a second, I thought you were going to ask me if I was putting orange juice through it. Hey, now, there's a thought.
1: Give it a go, see what happens.
0: So there you go. That's the opposite of where you're off to then, isn't it?
1: It is. We want to find out where you are off to then. Maybe you're off to go and buy a new sprinkler. Let us know the details. We'll give you a mention. 8, 12, 15.

0: Home time on a Friday night. Sometimes I feel like you can hear what we're saying when the songs are on. I've just asked everyone if they wanted a cup of coffee and someone's texted in out the blue. It's obviously like a wrong number. It's just saying, thanks, but I'm good.
1: I really hope that is the wrong number.
0: Imagine that. That's just completely freaked me out. Just out of interest, though, if I was to go make a coffee, would you have one or not? 8, 12, 15.
1: Ollie is heading from Worcestershire to Fareham to help his brother Jay lay 60 square metres of porcelain paving slabs tomorrow. Where are you off to then is our question.
0: That sounds like hot work. Andy in East Grimstead says, I'm off to Essex to see my old man. I'm going to take him down to Old Lee, which is my neck of the woods. For some jelly deals and cockles and a pint, and then I'm going to Rayleigh to watch footy at my sister's.
1: Wow.
0: What a family weekend that is.
1: It certainly is. 8, 12, 15 for your plans, please.
0: We're wrapping up Mega May the only way we know how, with cold hard cash. £750,000 could be all yours today, but be quick. 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
18: Works are starting in Berkshire in Sunningdale on the A329 London Road. It's now closed in the Whitmore Lane turnoff and the pub. And in Gloucestershire in Painswick, the A46 Stroud Road is still closed as work continues there from the Gloucester Street turnoff and Stamages Lane. Now, I like to get very busy in London between Greenwich and Deptford as Creek Road. The A200 is still closed for gas main works from Durnford Street towards Norman Road. As we'll be in Falkirk on the M80, a lane still out there in both directions from the M876 and Junction 7 for Hacks.
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1: Yeah, where are you off to then? My mum and dad texted me earlier on to say that the traffic northbound on the M5 back from Cornwall up towards Bristol and beyond was bumper to bumper. So we know you're out there doing stuff. You just got to tell us.
0: Hannah is tonight heading to Swansea ahead of her parachute jump tomorrow morning and says, I cannot wait.
1: Honest to God, I can't think of anything worse. I absolutely can't think of anything worse. Why, genuinely, why would someone want to do that? Why would you want to do that?
0: I have done one.
1: I know you have.
0: It was amazing.

0: and I would never, ever, ever do it again.
1: I hope you're having a good time there listening in the car, Hannah.
0: Oh, I loved it.
1: Yeah.
0: I loved it, but I've done it. It's ticked off. There's no need to do that again because it's nonsensical.
1: Because even if, right, if I was, you know, invited to be on I'm a Celebrity, Get Me Out of Here, I wouldn't do it just because of the parachute bit at the beginning. Honest to God.
0: Ah, but you could be one of the campmates that has to sort of like walk into the jungle and do some sort of like horrible thing at the bottom.
1: What's the horrible thing? What is that?
0: Well, no, you either have to sort of like parachute in,
1: yeah.
0: Or you have to stick your hands in a box and get nibbled, kind of thing.
1: Sounds completely normal Friday night to me. Rather than do that than do a parachute jump. But hey, each to their own. Let's know how you get on. Listen to this, Sam. We're off on a narrowboat festival, having just come through the Harecastle Tunnel, which is 2.6 kilometres long, on our narrowboat, which is called And Away. Give us a like and subscribe on our YouTube channel, NB And Away. The boat's got its own YouTube
0: That's
1: channel.
0: That's incredible.
1: What a festival that is.
0: Speaking of festivals, Caitlin and Kath are off to the Lego Brick Festival and then the Arsenal Parade on Sunday. What a weekend.
1: That is a hell of a weekend. I don't know about the Lego Brick Festival. They should do a parent special one where you come down in the morning and stand on a load of stuff. We just want to hear about what you're doing because we love you. It's 8, 12, 15. Just tell us.

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1: You can text us 81215. Someone says parachute jumps, eh? Sounds like we might have figured out next year's summer day out for you guys already.
0: you can put a full stop on that, thank
1: and
0: you.
1: That's putting it politely.
0: Today is the day everything could change. £750,000 thunders into your bank account before the weekend starts. 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
1: Or you can call us as well, 03434 156 317. 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
23: The M1 is busy on both sides in Junction 29 with lane closures each way still with broken down vehicles. It's also busy on the M1 coming up away from London where there was a broken down car on the northbound side just beyond the M25 and on the M25 coming away from the M1 interchange. It's lot of congestion coming round towards Essex clockwise side where there was a broken down car. Busy on the M4 on both sides where they were doing some emergency repairs Junction 41 to 40 and a bit through South Wales. Also, eastbound, there was a collision junction 24. That's added to the delays. I'm Nick Arkell.
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1: Where are you off to then? We're not suspicious, it's just because we care. Give us the details. Julie and Andy are driving from Ayrshire to Berkshire to spend the weekend with their 1.5-year-old grandson, Jensen.
0: Ooh.
1: He hasn't decided yet whether to go to Soft Play or the farm.
0: Oh, is it up to him, is it?
1: He's 1.5, yeah.
0: Is he named after Jensen Button? I feel like there's a resurgence of Jensens
1: There are a lot of Jensens about.
0: Whatever happened to Nigels? Do you know what I mean?
1: Good question.
0: Everything's changed. Inna from Edinburgh says, I'm going to the Edinburgh Mod for Gaelic language tomorrow, and my kid is competing. Sunday, I'm running an event at Dynamic Earth Science Centre.
1: Oh.
0: That's the most highbrow 24 hours I've ever heard
1: really
0: of in my life.
1: Is.
0: I don't even understand what a lot of it is.
1: Speaking of highbrow, Diane and Pete are off to the Isle of Man for the TT races. They're off to Liverpool to catch the ferry as we speak.
0: You know, I mentioned earlier on about not being that interested in parachuting.
1: Yes.
0: Being on the side of a country lane as some nutter on a motorbike does 150 miles an hour, don't fancy that either.
1: Fair enough. What do you want to do?
0: Well, nothing, just stay at home with my sprinkler. If you're more adventurous than me, do get in touch. It's 8 12 15.

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0: top stories this hour. The Prime Minister says the UK stands with Romania after two people were injured when a drone crashed into a block of flats. It entered Romanian airspace during an overnight Russian attack on Ukraine. Romania is a NATO member and has asked the alliance for anti-drone technology. Russia's denied responsibility. Two brothers accused of attacking a police officer at Manchester Airport won't face another trial. Prosecutors have decided not to pursue the case against the men after a second jury failed to reach verdicts over the confrontation, which went viral in 2024. Police are investigating the deaths of a man, woman and child who fell from a high-rise block of flats in South London on Wednesday. Scotland Yard says the deaths are being treated as unexpected. And police are reviewing footage showing Dame Helen Mirren being subjected to offensive remarks in central London. Officers say they're trying to contact the actress to establish whether she wants to formally report it as a hate crime. Absolute Radio Sport. Scotland head coach Steve Clarke believes it was right to confirm his new contract before the World Cup finals. He'll now stay in the job until 2030.
1: I think it was always important that we got it done before the tournament. It gives everybody clarity moving forward.
0: Relegated Wolves have agreed a deal to sign free agent Kieran Trippier on a two-year contract subject to a medical. The defender's going to sign a two-year contract. And England cricket head coach Brendan McCullum admits the team must deal with the backlash from their Ashes defeat. They were heavily criticised for their approach on and off the field in Australia. He told Sky Sports News the only way to prove his doubters wrong is to win test matches.
2: I think we'll be a side which is really hard to beat and we'll give ourselves the greatest opportunity in the big series.
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0: Any rain clearing to leave a dry evening and night with some clear spells. A chance of fog in the southwest. That's the latest. I'm Alex Richardson.
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0: weekend. Friday evening, it's home time with Bush and Richie on Absolute Radio. 10 weeks of tickets continues. Another game of Wolf or Dog to send you to see Wolf, Alice, for the final time next.
1: It's been a tour de force. It really has. Hey, in other news, tomorrow morning I have to get a 6:49 a.m. train from Euston to Manchester.
0: I know you. Good luck with that.
1: Oh, I'm really scared. I'm really, really scared. The reason I'm doing it is obviously I'm going up to Manchester for a very special emotional day. It's a one-day music festival called Manychester, which is in honour of the late, great Gary Mountfield, a.k.a. Manny from the Stone Roses, who we sadly lost a few months back, which is a real shock. Organised by the lovely Damon Minchella from Ocean Colour Scene. He's the bass player in Richard Ashcroft's band. He's a fellow Evertonian as well. But it's kind of live music and DJs all day. Mm. And a super group.
0: A super group?
1: Super group in the evening.
0: Oh, wow.
1: So the details have been quite closely guarded on this, but I like the idea of a super group. Yeah. I don't know whether they'll ring a bell, like in the Royal Rumble, and a different musician will come on and do a turn.
0: And what exactly are you doing again?
1: I'm going to be the host and compere.
0: This is brilliant.
1: I'll be Jules Holland.
0: Love it.
1: So this is like Manchester, right? So yeah. There's going to be like loads of like Manchester music legends there. So my normal approach to this would be to wear the traditional blazer. Well, I'd like to call my Losing at the Radio Academy Awards outfit.
0: I'll be here.
1: Yeah, you know
0: those. I've seen that a few times.
1: I've seen that, and I've seen yours a few times as well. But, you know, like suit top with trap. But I don't know if that's going to wash in Manchester.
0: No, I'm not sure about that.
1: Do you think I can pull off a cagoule, though? Will I look like I've escaped?
0: Give it a go.
1: Give it a go, see what happens. Some wet look gel and a camouflage cagoule and see what happens. But if you're going to Manychester tomorrow, come and say hi. It's going to be emotional.

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2: That's right, 10 weeks of tickets is up and running, going great guns. We want to give you a chance to win your way to see some of the best in live music. Final chance this week on this show then for you to win your way to see Wolf Alice at Finsbury Park in London on the 5th of July. The band have been in touch, apparently they're over the moon with this competition.
0: I bet they are.
2: All you need to do to win them is play a little game that we like to call Wolf or Dog.
3: Let the dogs out!
0: Enjoy it while it lasts, because sadly this is likely to be one of the last times, if not the last time it's played.
2: Well, we are in... Well, should we let people into a bit of a secret?
0: Yeah.
2: We're in a few conversations with Channel 5 to turn this into a weekly series.
0: But they've said we can't say anymore.
2: That's it. Sue Perkins will be doing it, but, like, it was our idea. We'll be at the credits at the end.
0: The rules are very simple. We are... Is Sue confirmed?
2: She's... penciled in.
0: Okay.
2: It's a verbal agreement.
0: The rules are very simple. We're going to play you a sound made either by a wolf or a dog. That's where the title of the quiz gets its name. All you have to do is correctly identify whether it is a wolf or a dog.
2: It's a tough one this week.
0: Now, look, I will say this is plural. So, are they wolves or are they dogs?
2: That's okay. A better way to put it.
0: Yeah. If you think you know and you want to win your way to see Wolf Alice, call right now, 0330 123 1215. Number again, 0330 123 1215. Time now, 5:17. Lines closed in 5 minutes. Time then will be 5:22. And all your T's and C's are online.
2: Good luck.
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18: M25 anti-clockwise is busy with a collision, junction 24 to 23, closing two lanes, and two lanes are also closed, junction 9 through to 8 with emergency repairs. The M1's busy on both sides with broken down vehicles. Northbound and southbound around junction 29, a lane closure each way with the separate vehicles. M4's busy on both sides, Neathport Talbot, junction 40 to 41, and we're doing some repairs. And it's busy on the M40 northbound with two lanes closed by recovery of a multi-vehicle collision just after junction 9 at Fort Bicester. I'm Nick Arkell.
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3: Let the dogs out!
0: Just heard from Channel 5.
2: Oh, yeah.
0: Sue Perkins has pulled out.
2: What? Was she not aware of how the competition
0: I know. But we'll come back to that later.
2: That is unbelievable.
0: It's the final play.
2: Hey, her loss is Alison Hammond's game.
0: It certainly is. Certainly is. Talk's underway.
2: Yeah.
0: Right, let's have a listen to this. Are they wolves? Are they dogs?
2: Pretty unsettling.
0: Correctly identify that pack. You win the tickets to go and see Wolf Alice. Adrian is our contestant. How are you, Adrian?
4: I'm fine, thank you.
2: Adrian, what have you got planned for this evening and for the rest of the weekend?
4: Not a lot, really. I've been doing crosswords and a few puzzles and things.
2: Okay, you...
4: Sunday papers.
2: Are you pretty good at... Is it Sudoku? Sudoku?
4: I do Sudoku, yeah, from time to time, yeah.
2: You do Sudoku?
4: Sudoku.
2: Oh, okay. You say Sudoku.
0: I say Sudoku. Let's go the whole thing off. Adrian, wolf or dog?
4: It's got to be wolves, hasn't it?
0: It has, because it is. Because, Adrian, you're off to go and see Wolf Alice for identifying the Arctic wolf.
4: Excellent. What a howl.
2: It was a good howl, wasn't it, as well? Do you have any further information on Arctic wolves, Richie?
0: Yes, they are found in the Arctic. They are grey. And they are.
2: Are you ready? Are you making this up? Or
0: no,
2: have you got information?
0: No. And they
2: that sounds quite general terms.
0: What, grey and found in the Arctic?
2: Yeah, I thought. Okay, when are we getting to the good stuff?
0: No, well, the good stuff is you'll find them in the high Arctic tundra of Canada's Queen Elizabeth Islands.
2: Does that come up in one of your crosswords, Adrian?
4: Not normally, no.
2: Okay, fair enough. Well, keep an eye out.
0: Yeah, so that's it. Wolf Alice, you're off 5th of July. Enjoy.
2: Who are you, doctor's receptionist? Booking him in? Good to meet you, Adrian. Have a great weekend. If you missed out today, there are more chances to win next week. We've got Def Leppard tickets on Home Time. Wait till you find out what we're doing next week. Well, Dave Berry will be giving away Transmit Festival tickets on The Breakfast Show.

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1: 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I'm on fire.
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18: M25 anti-clockwise, it's severely delayed. There was a collision earlier. Junction 9 through to 8, it's all moved but still busy from junction 10. And they're busy on the M4 on both sides, junction 40 to 41. They were doing some repairs earlier. Further along the M4 eastbound side, junction 23A, there's a queue with a collision by Mega Services. The motorway is partially blocked heading east. And there's a lane closure on the M5 southbound, junction 5 through to 6 near Droitwich in Worcester. Emergency resurfacing going on there. M53 southbound's busy near Chester with an obstruction. I'm Nick Arkell.
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0: Lovely to have a proper worthy winner on Make Me a Winner. It's Home Time with Bush and Richie. It's a Friday evening.
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0: top stories this hour. A Canadian man's pleaded guilty to 14 counts of aiding suicides in Canada after he sold toxic chemicals online. Kenneth Law pleaded guilty to 14 charges all linked to deaths in Canada, but UK police have also connected him to 79 people who died here. Three people have died after falling from a block of flats in South London. Police are treating the deaths of a man, woman and child on Wednesday morning as unexpected. Donald Trump has said he's holding a meeting in the White House Situation Room to make a final determination on a deal to extend the ceasefire with Iran. The move comes after reports that negotiators from both sides had reached an agreement to continue the fragile truce by 60 days. And investigations are underway in the US to try and work out what caused a Blue Origin rocket to explode into a fireball during a test launch. Homes near the site in Florida began to shake when it happened, but nobody was hurt. Absolute Radio Sport. Scotland head coach Steve Clarke believes it was right to confirm his new four-year contract before the World Cup finals next month.
1: I think it was always important that we got it done before the tournament. It gives everybody clarity moving forward, keeps the stability around the position, the squad, and hopefully the future of Scottish football.
0: Scotland play their penultimate warm-up match tomorrow. Wales will be without Harry Wilson for their upcoming friendlies after the Fulham forward withdrew from the squad. And Lou Littler says he wanted to quit darts because of fan abuse before winning the Premier League again last night. The world champion beat Luke Humphreys 11-10 at London's O2 Arena.
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0: Any rain clearing to leave a dry evening and night with some clear spells. A chance of fog in the southwest. That's the latest. I'm Alex Richardson.
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1: Now, it's been one of them weird weeks, particularly because it's been a four-day week because of the bank holiday, and you're slightly off kilter, so you might just be clinging to the Friday today, just wanting to get to the weekend. You might be wanting to treat yourself because you've earned it. That's why we do Friday night dinners. If you're having something a bit different tonight because it's nearly the weekend, tell us.
0: Jean and Miller, eating out, they've just been to the pub for a lovely gammon steak, ooh, chips and a lager shandy.
1: That is a meal straight out of, like, Crime Watch UK 1989. Police driving around in them old Fiat Pandas or whatever. Thank you for that. What about this one? Kaylee and Scott. A lot of couples going on again this evening. Mm. They're back for Friday host night. Do you remember these guys from last week?
0: Oh, yes.
1: They have I think, from what I can tell, they live in a commune and every couple takes turns having other couples over.
0: That was it.
1: For meals and stuff. See what happens. Tonight is Greek night of chicken gyros and a dessert of homemade tiramisu.
0: Oof.
1: What a strong start for Friday night dinners.
0: It's going to take some beating. Will anyone be up for the Henry VIII Award? We'll find out. Let us know what you're having tonight. 8:12:15.

0: Friday evening, home time with Bush and Richie, and we're asking your Friday night dinners. Do let us know what you're having. Sally and Paul, they're planning to barbecue sausage and drink cider. They've gone route one, but I like it.
1: It's old school, but it kind of works. Come on then, get in touch. You've been a bit quiet with this so far. 8, 12, 15. We know you're eating stuff. A notable mention to our producer Will's mum, Debbie, who's just having a prawn cocktail this evening.
0: Prawn cocktail?
1: She's having starter night.
0: It's a concept.
1: It's just a starter night. So get in touch now. Can you beat any of these meals? It's 8, 12, 15.
0: It was so nice, we had to do it twice. You heard Pete win big, and now another £750,000 could be yours next Friday. Kick off June with the early payday. Don't hang about. Get in the draw now. 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
19: M25 anti-clockwise, it's severely delayed. There was a collision earlier. Junction 9 through to 8, it's all moved but still busy from junction 10. And they're busy on the M4 on both sides, junction 40 to 41. They were doing some repairs earlier. Further along the M4 eastbound side, junction 23A, there's a queue with a collision by Mega Services. The motorway is partially blocked heading east. And there's a lane closure on the M5 southbound, junction 5 through to 6 near Droitwich in Worcester. Emergency resurfacing going on there. M53 southbound's busy near Chester with an obstruction. I'm Nick Arkell.
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1: We want to know what you're eating your Friday night dinners, because we're so far away from eating right now ourselves and we're very hungry. What have you got on the plate?
0: And it's interesting because I feel like through the information you tell us about what you're having for your dinner tells us a lot about the kind of person that you are. Billy No Mates here says this person, having ham and cheese toasties washed down with red wine and a couple of shots of Kraken rum. Ham and cheese toasty with a shot of rum and some wine.
1: Yeah.
0: It's like it's just like going out in style, isn't it?
1: It really is.
0: It makes me really yearn for our Toasty Tuesdays back again. I feel like that ship has sailed. We moved to a new building now. There's no toasters.
1: No, there is no toasters.
0: Can't toast anything.
1: I mean, our boss hated that feature so much.
0: Absolutely furious about
1: that
0: it, wasn't he?
1: He moved the radio station to a completely different building.
0: It's unbelievable. It's never coming back.
1: We're going to try and get over that disappointment. We're on a scorching holiday on the Isle of Wight, says this message. We're staying in a chalet, and I'm barbecuing steaks, sausages, and tandoori pork shoulders with salad and new potatoes, because the food and drinks on the caravan park are astronomical.
0: Oh, so it's one of those ones where it's through the roof prices, is
1: does
0: it?
1: Does look like it.
0: Can you
1: get
0: back in touch with us and tell us whether they have a nautical theme named entertainment bar or club? They love those things, don't they?
1: The one I was at a couple of weekends ago, the quarter deck.
0: Love it.
1: There you go.
0: Get yourself down to the Spinnaker. Two blue WKD for the price of one. Hi, guys. It's Joe from Littlehampton. I'm having traditional fish and chips, but not the cooked version. I'm having a packet of salt and vinegar crisps with fish. Hold on a minute. A pack of salt and vinegar fish and chip crisps. It reminds me of my youth. Does anyone else remember them?
1: That's not dinner, Joe.
0: I think you're sat on a bench next to the fellow that's having toasties and slugging rum.
1: Well, how about this? I worry about all of the audience tonight.
0: There's red flags everywhere.
1: Darren in Hyde says, I am still full from a fry-up at lunchtime. So, for my tea, I'm having a bowl of Kellogg's Frosted Wheats with fresh milk.
0: I'm stopping the music. What is going on tonight?
1: I don't know.
0: Eat some proper stuff, 8, 12, 15, and text us.

0: too far this time. You have neither reason nor rhyme with which to take this home that is so rightfully mine.
1: A load of great music for your Friday night. It's nearly the weekend. It's home time.
2: Now, don't take this as an insult. We were making a big deal about the fact that you've got to be on a 6:35 train tomorrow morning, and we're concerned. We know what your diary is like.
1: Thank you very much.
2: Do you know what you are doing Sunday, 15th of November?
1: No idea. Honestly, I sometimes think about Crime Watch. If I was ever asked by the police, like, where I was, even like a day ago, I wouldn't know.
2: You'd be in trouble.
1: I would be in big trouble.
2: Well, I can tell you where you might be. 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
1: They booking me.
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1: Oh, this is, thank you very much.
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12: Traffic is stopped on the M5 near Bristol. Northbound side, junction 15 to 14, a collision. Traffic stationary whilst they move that one. It's also busy on the M5 southbound with emergency repairs, junction 5 through to 6 near Droitwich and Worcester. A lane closure, lane 1 out of 4. M57 southbound, emergency bridge repairs continue at junction 1. The M4 eastbound is very slow. There was a collision near Mega Services, junction 23A. Busy as well on the M3 southbound, queuing with a broken down car, junction 3 through to 4, a lane closure. I'm Nick Arkell.
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1: Can we apologise? I feel like we had a go at you guys earlier on by telling you to grow up and eat proper food with this Friday night dinners thing.
0: I know. When you look at this, it's just come through from AJ. I think we're now feeling that. AJ says, I'm currently having a tiger bread and Nutella sandwich with a glass of milk for dinner. It's hot. Leave me alone.
1: Oh, yeah, maybe that's a factor. The heat's come to play. But I think we'd had a lot of people. There was a fellow who said he was full from a big lunch and was just having a bowl of cereal.
0: Correct.
1: Let's have some proper food. Luckily, they're coming through now. Tracy in Dorset, hats off to you. A proper old school number, this one, for a Friday night dinner. We're home and we are making spaghetti carbonara.
0: Oh, lovely.
1: Then we're off to Edinburgh tomorrow to see family.
0: Lovely. Joe is making fajitas with spicy chicken, veg and pork chili, plus cheesy baked nachos.
1: Wow, that's a very well home-crafted meal, isn't it?
0: Is it ever?
1: Not just throwing some stuff together. Chris in the Black Country says, what about another homemade thing? It's like homemade night tonight. Homemade lasagna this evening. Sauce done. Just waiting for my daughter to finish her shopping spree so we can learn the rest before she goes back to university. Outside with cider now. Hopefully she isn't too long. Learn the rest. Make lasagna and learn.
0: We are having pork mozzarella and tomato kebab. And beer battered chips on the barbecue and a glass of wine or two, says this text.
1: Wow, honestly, how the other half live. We should never have doubted you.

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0: Final song of the night here on Home Time. Final song of the week. Don't forget next week, thanks to 10 weeks of tickets, we've got an incredible game for you guys to win your way to see Def Leppard live.
1: It is an incredible game. Our producer that's been with us today, William Taylor Montage, has tried to guess what the game will be for Def Leppard next week, knowing the kind of stuff that we'd normally do. He's not got it right.
0: What? How meta is that? A producer trying to guess the game that we get the listeners to guess. Watch out for that one in a few weeks.
1: We will see you Monday from 4.
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0: The top story is the sour Canadian man accused of selling deadly chemicals online to people who took their own lives has pleaded guilty to aiding suicide. Kenneth Law sold the lethal substances across the world, including the UK, where he's been linked to the deaths of 79 people. Two men who sped through a 30 zone at nearly 140 miles per hour in what Greater Manchester Police say is one of the most reckless driving they've ever seen have been jailed. Sylvester Abayomi had been making his way to work when the offenders raced through a red light, hitting his car. During sentencing, the court was shown footage of the pair inhaling nitrous oxide. Vladimir Putin's insisted there's no way to tell without evidence whether it was a Russian drone which crashed into flats in Romania, injuring two people. Sir Keir Starmer has condemned Russia. And police are reviewing footage showing Dame Helen Mirren being subjected to offensive remarks in central London. Officers say they're trying to contact the actress to establish whether she wants to formally report it as a hate crime. Absolute Radio Sport. Scotland head coach Steve Clarke believes it was right to confirm his new contract before the World Cup finals. He'll now stay in the job until 2030.
1: I think it was always important that we got it done before the tournament. It gives everybody clarity moving forward.
0: Relegated Wolves have agreed a deal to sign free agent Kieran Trippier on a two-year contract subject to a medical. The defender's going to sign a two-year contract. And England cricket head coach Brendan McCullum admits the team must deal with the backlash from their Ashes defeat. They were heavily criticised for their approach on and off the field in Australia. He told Sky Sports News the only way to prove his doubters wrong is to win test matches.
2: I think we'll be a side which is really hard to beat, and we'll give ourselves the greatest opportunity in the big series.
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0: Any rain clearing to leave a dry evening and night with some clear spells. A chance of fog in the southwest. That's the latest. I'm Alex Richardson.

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0: top stories this hour. A Canadian man who sold poison online has been linked to the deaths of 79 people in the UK. Kenneth Laws admitted 14 charges of aiding suicide relating to Canadian victims, with the British names added to the indictment. But he won't be prosecuted here. An Ontario court heard details of each case, including how one British man told 999 he didn't want to die. David Parfitt's 22-year-old son Thomas bought from Law.
1: I want him to know who he killed. I want him to understand that he took away a young, promising life. And I want my day in court.
0: The Samaritans can be contacted on 116 123. Two men who filmed themselves speeding at over 130 miles per hour in a 30 zone have been jailed for a combined 24 years for a deadly crash in Manchester. Uwais Hussein and Usman Mahmoud inhaled laughing gas and then ran a red light, hitting 50-year-old Sylvester Abayomi in March. We voiced some of the victim impact statement read in court by his partner Denise Doyle.
2: Sylvester was simply on his way to work, an ordinary, hard-working man. He should have returned home to me safely that day. Because of your actions, he never did. You left Sylv to die alone. You did not show him even a shred of compassion or humanity.
0: NATO believes the drone which hit a Romanian tower block came from Russia. Two people were injured in the eastern city of Galati. Donald Trump's meeting advisers at the White House to make a final determination on a deal to extend a ceasefire with Iran. It's reported the US and Iranian negotiators have reached agreement on a 60-day truce. A child's among three people who've died after falling from a flat in South London. Their deaths are being treated as unexpected. And Arsenal boss Mikel Arteta believes his side has what it takes to take home the Champions League trophy tomorrow. The Premier League title winners take on holders Paris Saint-Germain. From Sky News, I'm Tanya Snuggs.

0: sounds which matter.
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0: top stories this hour. A Canadian man's pleaded guilty to selling poisonous substances to people who took their own lives. 14 charges concerned Canadian victims, but a court in Ontario heard Kenneth Law sent 330 shipments to the UK, and prosecutors think 79 British nationals died as a result. They'll be taken into the wider case. Our reporter Molly Malone explains why he won't be extradited.
1: Fear of the authorities in response to the calls from those families have been the prospect of kind of double jeopardy laws, i.e. Kenneth Law being convicted of similar crimes in another country and not being able potentially to then be extradited to the UK or face that extradition being blocked.
0: Anyone feeling distressed can contact Samaritans on 116 123. Two men in their early 20s have been jailed for just over 11 and 12 years each for a fatal crash while driving at almost 140 miles per hour in a 30 zone. They inhaled laughing gas and ran a red light in Manchester in March, killing a 50-year-old man in another car. Vladimir Putin's dismissed an assessment, including by EU leaders, that a drone which hit a block of flats in Romania was Russian.
2: Ursula von der Leyen was not, after all, in Romania, nor did she examine the wreckage of this drone. No one can say what origin a particular aircraft has until it has been examined.
0: Two people were hurt in the eastern city of Galati. Both Russian and Ukrainian drones have strayed into the airspace of neighbouring European countries during the war. Donald Trump's meeting advisers in the White House to make a final decision on whether to extend the ceasefire with Iran. He's reiterated Tehran must never have a nuclear weapon. Royal Mail's missed its delivery targets for another year, with 76% of first-class posts arriving on time. And Novak Djokovic is out of the French Open tennis. His 19-year-old opponent, João Fonseca from Brazil, came back from two sets down to win the match. From Sky News, I'm Tanya Snuggs.

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16: The top stories this hour. A Canadian man who sold poison online has been linked to the deaths of 79 people in the UK. Kenneth Laws admitted 14 charges of aiding suicide relating to Canadian victims. British names were added to the indictment, but he won't be prosecuted here. An Ontario court heard details, including a man telling 999 he didn't want to die. David Parfitt's 22-year-old son Thomas bought from Law.
17: I want him to know who he killed. I want him to understand that he took away a young, promising life. And I want my day in court.
16: Two men in their early 20s have been jailed following a fatal crash while driving at almost 140 miles per hour in a 30 zone. They inhaled laughing gas and ran a red light in Manchester in March before hitting another car, killing a 50-year-old man. Donald Trump's meeting advisers in the White House to make a final decision on whether to extend the ceasefire with Iran. The US president's reiterated Tehran must never have a nuclear weapon. He also wants the Strait of Hormuz open and for Iran to remove any remaining mines in the crucial shipping channel. Nearly 100 homes have been evacuated after ground movements in a former mining village in Clackmannanshire. The first people were moved from their homes almost 2 weeks ago. In sport, Anthony Gordon's completed his near £70 million move from Newcastle to Barcelona. The England forward has signed a five-year contract. He was due to be unveiled at lunchtime. There were hold-ups with the paperwork. With the deal now done, Gordon says it's been his life's ambition to play for the Catalan team.
18: I always wanted Barca. Barca, like I said then, is the biggest club on the planet. It's the stuff I dreamed of as a child. It really is a dream come true. To play for Barcelona is the biggest dream possible.
16: And Novak Djokovic is out of the French Open tennis. His 19-year-old opponent, João Fonseca from Brazil, came back from two sets down to win. From Sky News, I'm Laura Safe.

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0: The top stories this hour. A Canadian man's pleaded guilty to selling poisonous substances to people who killed themselves. 14 charges concern Canadian victims, but a court in Ontario heard Kenneth Law sent 330 shipments to the UK, and prosecutors think 79 British nationals died as a result. They'll be taken into the wider case. Our reporter Molly Malone explains why he won't be extradited.
1: The fear of the authorities in response to the calls from those families have been the prospect of kind of double jeopardy laws, i.e. Kenneth Law being convicted of similar crimes in another country and not being able potentially to then be extradited to the UK or face that extradition being blocked.
0: Two men in their early 20s have been jailed for a fatal crash while driving at almost 140 miles per hour in a 30 zone. They inhaled laughing gas in Manchester in March, hitting Sylvester Abayomi's car. Vladimir Putin's dismissed an assessment, including by EU leaders, that a drone which hit a block of flats in Romania was Russian.
2: Ursula von der Leyen was not, after all, in Romania, nor did she examine the wreckage of this drone. No one can say what origin a particular aircraft has until it has been examined.
0: Two people were hurt in the eastern city of Galati. Both Russian and Ukrainian drones have strayed into the airspace of neighbouring European countries during the war. Southeast Water says around 800 homes and businesses in Kent are without water. 500 of those are in the Whitstable area. The company says supplies have been restored to almost 6,500 customers. It's blamed incredibly high demand during the hot weather. In sport, England forward Anthony Gordon has signed a five-year contract with Barcelona. His near £70 million move from Newcastle was due to be unveiled a lot earlier, but there were hold-ups with the paperwork. And Novak Djokovic is out of the French Open tennis. He was beaten by 19-year-old Brazilian João Fonseca. From Sky News, I'm Laura Safe.

0: It's Righty here, and I'm so excited for the glorious summer ahead. 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

0: the top stories this hour. A Canadian man's admitted aiding suicides by selling poisons online. Kenneth Law pleaded guilty to 14 charges, all linked to victims in Canada. Authorities in the UK have also connected the 60-year-old to 79 people who died here, but he won't be extradited. David Parfitt's son Thomas was 22 when he's said to have taken a lethal substance sold by Law.
1: He was charging the equivalent of around £50. Full of poison, probably making £40 profit. So I think he valued my son's life at about the equivalent of £40.
0: Donald Trump's been meeting advisers in the White House to make a final decision on whether to extend the ceasefire with Iran. The US president's repeated demands that Tehran must end its nuclear program. Two men who filmed themselves speeding at over 130 miles per hour in a 30 zone have been jailed for a crash which killed a man in Manchester. Driver Uwais Hussain and passenger Usman Mahmoud inhaled laughing gas and ran a red light, hitting Sylvester Abayomi's car in March. We voiced some quotes from the victim impact statement read in court by his partner Denise Doyle.
2: Sylvester was simply on his way to work, an ordinary, hard-working man. He should have returned home to me safely that day. Because of your actions, he never did. You left Sylv to die alone. You did not show him even a shred of compassion or humanity.
0: NATO believes the drone which hit a Romanian tower block came from Russia. Two people were injured in the eastern city of Galati. A child's among three people who've died after falling from a flat in South London. Their deaths in Elephant and Castle on Wednesday are being treated as unexpected. And in sport, Anthony Gordon has completed his near £70 million transfer from Newcastle to Barcelona. The England forward spoke excellent Spanish during his media conference. He explained he'd been learning the language. From Sky News, I'm Laura Safe.

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0: top stories this hour. A Canadian man's pleaded guilty to selling poisonous substances to people who killed themselves. 14 charges concern Canadian victims, but a court in Ontario heard Kenneth Law sent 330 shipments to the UK, and prosecutors think 79 British nationals died as a result. They'll be taken into the wider case. Our reporter Molly Malone explains why he won't be extradited.
1: The fear of the authorities in response to the calls from those families have been the prospect of kind of double jeopardy laws, i.e. Kenneth Law being convicted of similar crimes in another country and not being able potentially to then be extradited to the UK or face that extradition being blocked.
0: Donald Trump's been meeting advisers to make a final decision on whether to extend the ceasefire with Iran. The US president wants the Strait of Hormuz open and for the Iranians to remove any remaining mines in the crucial shipping channel. He's also reiterated Tehran must never have a nuclear weapon. Vladimir Putin's insisted there's no way to tell without evidence whether it was a Russian drone which crashed into flats in Romania on Thursday night, injuring two people. Keir Starmer's condemned Russia. South East Water says around 800 homes and businesses in Kent are still without water. 500 of those are in the Whitstable area. The company says supplies have been restored to almost 6,500 customers. In sport, Anthony Gordon says that he's always dreamed of being a Barcelona player after joining them from Newcastle in a deal worth almost £70 million. The England forward signed a five-year contract after impressing the media conference with his Spanish. Gordon explained he'd been learning the language for this moment.
2: I always wanted Barca. Barca, like I said then, is the biggest club on the planet. It's the stuff I dreamed of as a child. It really is a dream come true. To play for Barcelona is the biggest dream possible.
0: And Novak Djokovic is out of the French Open tennis. He was beaten by João Fonseca. From Sky News, I'm Laura Safe.